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0: Ljungbykanalen 95,8. 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I haven't seen you in forever and I don't.

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I hate to hear you crying over the phone, dear. For 7 years running, you've been a soldier. But better days are coming, better days are coming for you. 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

0: 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You said she's scared of me? I mean, I don't see what she sees, but maybe it's 'cause I'm wearing your cologne.
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girls are dancing in the sand, and I throw my cellular device in the water.